lost its faith. 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So if our time is running out, day after day, we'll make the mundane a masterpiece. Oh my, my, oh my, my love. I take one look at you, you're taking me.

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0: 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Det var Benjamin Hav, Portugal her på GoFM. Milo, lige nu i radioen, det her, det er med AO Technology.
1: She work it, girl, she work the bowl, she break it down, she take it low, she's fine as hell, she's about the dough, doing a thing right on the floor, and money, money she making, look at the way she's shaking, make you wanna touch her, wanna taste her, have you lusting for her? Don't crazy face it. She's so much more than you used to. Knows just how to move.

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1: 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If you had one shot, one opportunity to seize everything you ever wanted, one moment that you captured.